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1: We're in 1960 at the Little Bridge intersection. 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
0: Notice 9. 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

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Map, 1, 5, 8, Whiskey, Fire Map, 5, 1, 8, 0, Bravo, 1. Respond on EMS 2.

status, respiratory, 4726 Seaward Creek, near, Dan Forest Cross, and Rambler Brook Lane, 19. 19-

Tower 34. Injured person from A-fall. Elizabeth Kaiser Meyer Park. 7700 Cypresswood Drive. At Plainwood Drive 1945. Tower 34. Injured person from A-fall. Elizabeth Kaiser Meyer Park. 7700 Cypresswood Drive. At Plainwood Drive 1945.

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Just a 75 along my road. Carrigan. Unit 304. Cross Street. Wilson Road. And map 157. Tango. Map 5081. 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Respond on MedTac 1.

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1: Well, they're reported to be in the woods, but somebody was just at the CVS parking lot.
0: So the fellow calling parked in the entrance of the woods.

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We attempted to call the number from the alarm company. No answer on

runway here. Southbound 45 Northwest Road. Turn ramp is all east after southbound 45 North and ramp 347.

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Fire alarm. 630 North Elvis Parkway. Speed Lake on Elvis Drive. 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

Nominal unit number 1010. Road East unit number 300 North San Houston Pike. Here, Yellow Fog Lane and Beltway eastbound Wilson. Instagram 2132.

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Cross Street, Meadows Drive. There is Meadows Drive.

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Drive at Greenbrier Park Drive, 2235.

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Vehicle fire. 1960 Road and Rayford Road. At 2237. Engine 73. Vehicle fire. 1960 Road and Rayford Road. 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

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At Carlstadt Street 2237. Engine 101. 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Acapulco Drive. At Carlstadt Street 2237.

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1: 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Crest and 4th Street. 0.

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At number 4008, Severn Hill Apartment, 5621 All Dean Bender Road. 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

85, L-Arm, 4310 North State Highway 6, cross the street, has been going live, Fiesta. Dispatch determined in 5233 Sam.

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Fire alarm. Everly Apartments, 23902. 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Fire alarm. Everly Apartments, 23902. 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

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Meet law enforcement on Ridgecrest Apartment, 540 Ridgecrest Drive, near Imperial Valley Drive and Chisholm Trail, 0342.

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number 50, Sigley Park Apartment, 301 North San Parkway East, here. Westbound Beltway, Sigley, turn ramp, Beltway, westbound and ramp, 0412.

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Injured person from 8 wall. 63. 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At Villa Bend Drive 0524.

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District 60, Tower 61, Ladder 75, District 71, Little York Ladder 84, Engine 77, Engine 63, Engine 62, Aldine Quinn 31, Rescue 61. Structure fire, apartments. Cause a pause, apartments. 505, Wells Fargo Drive. At Cypress Station Drive 0550. District 60, Tower 61, Ladder 75, District 71, Little York Ladder 84, Engine 77, Engine 63, Engine 62, Aldine Quinn 31, Rescue 61. Structure fire, apartments. Cause a pause, apartments. 505, Wells Fargo Drive. 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

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At the top of the new passive communist system.

71. Gas leak. 2102. Rolling Glen Drive. At Starbrook Lane 0756. Engine 71. Gas leak. 2102. Rolling Glen Drive. At Starbrook Lane 0756.

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Injured person from A-Fall. 2143, Napa Chase Crest Drive. At Jasmine Terrace Drive 0817. Engine 74. Injured person from A-Fall. 2143, Napa Chase Crest Drive. At Jasmine Terrace Drive 0817.

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2: 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Number 605, Woodville Village Apartment, 111 West Montgomery Road, here. DC Jester Boulevard and Mount Houston Road, 0840.

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I just noticed in the call that we will need additional manpower.

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Inverness Forest Boulevard and 1960 Road. At 0956.

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Fire alarm. 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At SB State Highway 249 to Grant Road Ramp 1040. Ladder 23. Fire alarm. 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Tomball Parkway. At SB State Highway 249 to Grant Road Ramp 1040.

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0: 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Map 5 6. Fire map 4 9 8 2. 4. 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

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I have a 79-year-old man reported GCS of 1 6 4 heart respiratory.

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Assist law enforcement with blocking. US 290 and West Road. At 1208. Engine 101. Assist law enforcement with blocking. US 290 and West Road. At 1208.

0: Nothing's showing. Now I'm investigating. Building is evacuated. Have one coming in. It's level one stage on Conroe Park West. Entity will be Conroe Park Command.
1: Entity on location, not investigating. Nothing showing. 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
1: Deputy, put an alarm. I'll be assuming command. Engine 5, put in at the scene. 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
0: They were emailed about. 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Still gathering information.
1: Received. Engine 5, go to the Charlie Delta and see if there's any indication of

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0: Alpha side going around Bravo. 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
1: Gracie.
0: Yes, that far end is going to be, that's where we're having trouble.

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1: 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Down Drive, map 5, 4, Delta. Respond on CFD 2.

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0: 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Injured person from a fall. 7602. Dowdle Road. At Brood Road 1305. Engine 72. Injured person from a fall. 7602. Dowdle Road. At Brood Road 1305.
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0: Thank you.
2: 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No sound of the smoke. 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
3: 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Nothing showing. No smoke. 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Agent 3 is going to be apartment 152. Fire's in the drawing. 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
1: Alarm. We're questioning a traffic. 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

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Fail, delicate, subdivision, 6, turn in a 17, delta, 4, 2,

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0: 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Where are they at? What is that address?
1: 1230 South Fraser Street, Park Village Apartments, 130 South Fraser Street, Park Village Apartments.
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0: Tower 7, for Tower 13, unconscious person, 27030 North Freeway, cross Jimmy Street, Green Nose Mexican Kitchen. Dispatch to terminal 3102.
1: Cardiac unit number 73A, Severstock Apartment, 5690 Aldine Center Road, near Dale Bird Drive, Emily Road, 1409.

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Thank you.

0: Attic 14. Collision. 147 North Loop 330 left. Walmart Conroe Park. Cross Street. Interstate 45 North southbound. Route to North Loop 336 left. And Westview Boulevard. Map. 1. 5. 7. Uniform. Fireman. 5. 0. 8. 1. 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

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ELS response. 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Cross Streets. Royal West Drive. And Royal Green Drive. Map. 1, 2, 8. Fire map. 5, 2, 8, 5. 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Respond on F3.

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Dispatch determined in 23.1 Adams.

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Exxon Gas Station. 20,424. 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At Eagle Bend Drive 1541. 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Motor vehicle incident. Exxon Gas Station. 20,424. Kurt Endall Road. At Eagle Bend Drive 1541.

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Tango. 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

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South 1st Street and 2nd Street. Map. 188. Fire map. 5180. 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Respond on Metcalf.

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Davis Other Unit. Breathing problems. 3 Davis Street. Off map. Cross Street. 2nd Street. And North 3rd Street. Map. 1. 5. 8. Whiskey. Fire. 5. 1. 8. 0. Alpha. 2. Respond on

along with other unit. Breathing problems. 3 Davis Street. Off Mass. Cross Street. 2nd Street. And North 3rd Street. Map. 1. 5. 8. Whiskey. Fire. 5. 1. 8. 0. Alpha. 2. Respond on EMS 2.

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This is my two second class. 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

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His injuries are a passenger car.

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Southlands.

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At Argentina Street 1753. 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Glamorgan Drive. At Argentina Street 1753.

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The park has Berlin subdivision, just after 10 minutes 12 out of 4.

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BS response. Call. 3741 at Highway 59. Sissy's Pizza. Engine 121. Respond with other units. BOS response. Fall. 23741 at Highway 59. Sissy's Pizza. Cross Street. I-69 North Turnaround. 101314. And Westward Road. Map. 2. 9. 6. Foxtrot. Fire map. 5. 6. 7. 2. Delta. 4. Respond on F.

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At Candler Creek Drive 1818.

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Anytime, fire alarm. 05352 Jones Road, Cross Street, Crescent Moonlight. Dispatch to terminate this, Charlie 3 George.

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At Bridgepoint Lane 1839, Ladder 75, Cardiac, 4930, Bridgemont Lane. At Bridgepoint Lane 1839.

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Cross Street, Windhaven Drive, map 2, 1, 6, Tango, respond on FD2.

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0: 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Bridgman substance, is at the tournament 682.
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